0: Good evening. 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
1: 8 minutes after the hour of 8 o'clock, you are locked in to Redeemed by the Rhythm, the Gospel, Hip Hop, and Urban Praise Radio Show with your host, Chris Robinson, a.k.a. Pastor Chris, DJ Redeemed on 103.7 The Beat. Starting this hour off, you heard from Chris Jackson with The Rearview Mirror. And then just before I came on the air, Alex G hit you with Breaking My Lusts. Hey, tonight we're talking about temptation. And, you know, we've got to fight temptation as well as sin. You know, sometimes we would rather complain than make war. We have to make war with sin until death. Go to war with those thoughts. Go to war when that sin seeks to pick at you. Go to war with those worldly desires. God, I don't want this. Help me fight. Get up, walk around, and do what you have to do so you don't sin. If those thoughts seek to take over, cry out to God. Make war with the anger emotion, you know? Romans chapter 7, verse 23 says, but I see another law at work in me, waging war against the law of my mind and trying to make me a prisoner of the law of sin at work with me. Ephesians chapter 6, verse 12 says, for our struggle is not against flesh and blood, but against the rulers, against authorities, against the powers of this dark world, and against spiritual forces of evil in the heavenly realms. And Romans 8 and 13 says, for if you live according to the flesh, you will die. But if you, by the Spirit, put to death the

the body, you will live. Stay tuned. We got more great music coming your way. Here comes Lecrae with Fear right here on 103.7 The Beat.

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1: 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Hey, that was Hove featuring Alex G with Rain On Me. And then just before that, the lady Corinne Hawthorne reminded us, she said, won't he do it? Hey, tonight we're talking about temptations, and when it comes to temptations, we've got to guard our thought life and resist the temptations. We've got to set our minds on Christ. Focus on him and his great love for you. When your mind is so set on Christ, it will not be set on anything else. Preach the gospel to yourself. Remind yourself of what Jesus did for you. And when you're focused on Jesus and running towards him, you will not want to stop at distractions around you because you're so focused on him. Remove the dead weight that is holding you back and run. You know, and I'm not saying this because it sounds good. Look at all the dead weight that is holding you back on your walk of faith right now. Every one of us has them. Remove them so you can run with patience. As a matter of fact, Hebrews 12 verses 1 and 2 reminds us. It says, therefore, since we are surrounded by such a great cloud of witnesses, let us throw off everything that hinders and the sin that so easily entangles, and let us run with perseverance the race marked out for us, fixing our eyes on Jesus, the pioneer and perfecter of faith. For the joy set before him, he endured the cross, scorning its shame, and sat down at the right hand of the throne of God. Stay tuned. We got more great music coming your way. Here comes Lecrae again with a round of applause right here on 103.7 The Beat.
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1: 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Thank you and be safe.

0: 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You're locked in, redeemed by the rhythm, the gospel, hip-hop, and urban praise radio show. Hey, that was Miles Minnick featuring Bringo and Toya Love with Too Big. And then just before that, Scott Sims said, hey, you need a heart check. Hey, tonight, you're locked in to the number one gospel, hip-hop, and urban praise radio show on the Lakeshore. 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
2: 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Here to recap the music that you heard over the past segment, you heard music from Floss with the track entitled Pray. King David said, hey, he's making war in heaven. And then Red Hands encouraged us to keep on walking. Hey, tonight we're still talking about temptation, and I want to encourage you to pray against those temptations, because that's the only way you're going to overcome, by your faith in what Jesus Christ has done. We pray. Because get this, let me show you some examples of prayer against temptation from Scripture. You know, this might sound cliche, but how much do we do this? Do you get away from what is tempting you and actually go pray? Don't just go and pray. Remove those things that are bringing temptation, then go and pray. If you pray and you're still doing something that is tempting you, it won't accomplish much. Sometimes fasting is needed. Sometimes we have to starve the flesh. Fasting has really helped me stop sins, and I had to go to war over. And praying, how long do you spend alone with God? If your soul is not being fed spiritually, then it will be easier to fall into temptation. Mark chapter 14, verse 38 says, watch and pray so that you will not fall into temptation. Your spirit is willing, but the flesh is weak. And in Luke chapter 11, verse 4 said, forgive us of our sins, for we also forgive everyone who sins against us. And lead us not into temptation. Stay tuned. We got more great music coming your way as we head into the final hour. Here comes Aaron Cole and Ten Rock, as well as Cashmere Quest, Kayla Starks, and Script. All coming up next, right here on 103.7 The

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0: 231-269-269 and the 616 with tracks that's lit. 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
1: 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You're locked in, redeemed by the rhythm, the gospel, hip hop, and urban praise radio show with your host, Chris Robinson, aka Pastor Chris, DJ Redeemed on 103.7 The Beat. Hey, starting this hour off, you heard from Von Holly and Whalewind and Scarface with Grace Still Abides, and then Ryan O'Fay said, with God, all things are possible. Hey, tonight we've been talking about temptation, and we've got to learn how to defeat discouragement and temptation. So how do we do that? We've got to be careful when we're vulnerable. That is when Satan loves to strike. He loves to strike when we are down, when we are tired and we need sleep, or when we are around the ungodly. When we just receive bad news and maybe then we're discouraged. When we are in physical pain, when we're being annoyed, and maybe even when we just committed one sin. When we just receive some extremely good news, he can even come then. Be careful when you are vulnerable, because Satan is going to try to find a way to bring you down when it's easy for him. As a matter of fact, James chapter 4, verse 7 says, submit yourselves then to God. Resist the devil, and he will flee from you. 1 Peter chapter 5 and 8 reminds us to be alert and of sober mind. For your enemy, the devil, prowls around like a roaring lion looking for someone to devour. Stay tuned. We got more great music coming your way. Here comes Shalini with

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1: 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You're locked in, redeemed by the rhythm, the gospel, hip hop, and urban praise radio show. Hey, that was Dietrich Haddon and Voices of Unity with Chainbreaker 2.5. And then just before that, Lecrae said, hey, can't be broke. Hey, tonight we've been talking about temptation. And you know, temptation has its source. And that's usually Satan. So we can never blame the Lord when it comes to the temptations that we have. The Lord can't be tempted. And never say, God gave me this sin or struggle. No, God didn't. God wants us to obey his word. God wants us to obey his commands and follow him and trust in the law that he has made, given to us, and the salvation that he has provided for us through Jesus Christ. James chapter 1 verse 13 and 14 says this, but each person is tempted when they are dragged away by their own evil desires and enticed. When tempted, no one should ever say, God is tempting me. For God cannot be tempted by evil, nor does he tempt anyone. Think about that. Stay tuned. We got more great music coming your way. Here comes Nia Allen and Jordan Armstrong talking about that sunshine right here on 103.7 The Beat.

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Oh, and if you haven't already, make sure you go and cop my new album, Apply Pressure, out everywhere now. 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

0: Chris Hogan checking in. Jay and Lecrae, kingdom business. 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Let the trap say amen.
1: 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For more information about the HBCU Club of Muskegon, contact its director, Tara Carson, at 231-736-2037.

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1: 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You're locked in, redeemed by the rhythm, the gospel hip-hop and urban praise radio show. Hey, to recap the music that you had over the past two segments, you had music from Tamela Mann with Live, Breathe, Fight. Lecrae and Zaytoven encouraged us to get back right. Tadashi featuring Trip Lee and Soyee say, I'm a believer. The Shepherd Boy said, get your praise on. And last, before I came on the air, Fano said, the drip's too clean. Well, that's going to do it for me tonight on this edition of Redeemed by the Rhythm. I pray that you will be encouraged to resist those temptations. And remember, the temptation is not the sin, but yielding and doing what you're being tempted is. Because, you know, another big area where Satan seeks to tempt us is with material things. Instead of trusting God, Satan wants us to trust in the things that we have, the finances, the house, the cars, the titles, the positions, or the opportunities even. If God ever blesses you financially, then be on guard. When God blesses people, that is when people often forsake him. It's so easy to forget about God. It's so easy to stop giving offerings or paying tithes or neglecting the poor so you can spend your money on your own selfish desires. It's also a big temptation to live in places where everything is shining. It's hard to serve the Lord and be rich. God says it's hard for the rich to even enter into heaven. But you know what? You've got grace to stand and resist the temptations that come your way. Because when you do, you're putting your trust in God and not the things that you have. 1 Timothy chapter 6, verse 9 says, those who want to get rich fall into temptation and a trap and into many foolish and harmful desires that plunge people into ruin and destruction. 1 John 2 and 16 says, for all that is in the world, the lust of the flesh and the lust of the eyes and the boastful pride of life is not from the Father, but it is from the world. And that world is passing away. So we got to be mindful of that and be careful, because we got to remember Satan is the tempter. He's going to try to tempt you to not serve God in a way that pleases him. But remember, you can be victorious, and that is by your faith. Thanks be to God who gives us the victory through Jesus Christ our Lord. So until next time, keep your head to the sky for Jesus. Soon to come nine, taking us out of here, you're going to hear from Drew Bex, Gavi, Chanel, Jason, Miles Minnick, and Lecrae. All coming up next. So until next time, be safe.

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Thanks for stopping by the New Urban Jazz Lounge. We celebrate music, but in particular contemporary jazz with touches of urban and Brazilian flavors. Show number 903, ladies and gentlemen, me and you. My name is Bob Baldwin. Always a pleasure to hang out with you. And wherever you may be in the universe, thank you for stopping by. Let's get things started on the smooth side from Vancouver, Canada, courtesy of Gabriel Mark Hasselback with Swizzle Stick. This is the New Urban Jazz Lounge.

That's Adam F. here, ladies and gentlemen, with Music in My Mind here at the New River Jazz Lounge. Hope you enjoy that. My name is Bob Baldwin, and we're having some fun down here playing some good music, including Incognito, their latest, This Is Your World.

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always comes to the rescue, somehow. And as we live, we learn. 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

0: David Benoit and Jeff Lorber with Boarding Pass here at the Nerve Jazz Lounge. Those young men tickling the ivories there sounds real good. Mr. Gerald Albright before that, More Than Enough and Skinny Hightower, Red Lights. Matt Cusone with She'll Never Know featuring Greg Manning and Tommy Davidson on the vocals with Heart, Mind, and Soul. I'm going to jump into our Brazilian bag with Jorge Virgilio as well as Dori Caymmi. As well as Dori Caymmi and also some Pat Metheny here at the New Urban Jazz Lounge. Come on back.
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0: That's guitar extraordinaire Pat Metheny. And on it, brand new music from Miss Metheny. I don't know which album number this is, but it's up there, probably in the 50s at this point. The album's called Side Eye 3 here at the Nova Jazz Lounge. We also heard some very nice Brazilian music courtesy of Dori Caymmi, also on the acoustic guitar with Amazon River. Jorge Virgilio out of Brazil with Mona Lisa and Invisível. The album's called Livre. Came out in the mid-2000s. Hope that you enjoy that. As we wrap up hour number one, if you missed any part of this show, newurbanjazz.com, click a button that says On Demand, and we'll take care of the rest. We've got a new app popping, and you can check that out as well. Google and Apple. CarPlay is coming soon. Keep you posted. Got some shows coming up, including Middle C on June the 12th. That's Middle C in Charlotte, North Carolina. For more information, BobBaldwin.com. 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More cool music right around the corner. 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
1: Call some friends. It's time to kick back and hang out with the New Urban Jazz Lounge and Mr. Bob Baldwin.
2: Welcome back to hour number two. This is Bob Baldwin in the New Urban Jazz Lounge. We got some great music here, so sit back, relax, take a load off, and let's get into this groove. Mr. Dom Cachetti out of Westchester County, New York, with Jump to It. So let's jump to it. Hour number two.

0: In the background with Hypnotic, my latest release on the single side. Got a new album coming out very, very soon. Keep you posted on that. For more information, BobBaldwin.com. This record I dedicate to my old man who would have been 100 years old on May 21st. Rest in peace, my good pop. We heard from Everett Harp and Adam Hawley together with Electric, as well as Andrew Nichols with When Will I Know, Roberto Valle with Hang Loose, Chris Standring, Hollywood Hustle, Dom Pichetti with Jump to It. All the latest and greatest in the smooth jazz world. Around the corner, we've got a mix of smooth and some legendary music. We've got Andrew Lisa and Rebecca Jade, but we also have McCoy Tyner riffing up the piano. This man is something else, and a really classy track from Bobby Hutcherson. Let's get into all variances they call jazz here at the New York Jazz Lounge, right around the corner.
1: 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It is Jen Ross, host of the Afternoon Jams every Friday right here on 103.7 The Beat. You can catch me from 3 to 7 p.m. Y'all tune in. 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
2: It's 71 degrees.

0: Bobby Hutcherson with Montara. Beautiful track from Bobby. Taking us back to the 70s, but very, very hip, very cool. 50 years later, still sounds fantastic. Bobby on the vibes there from the album Montara. Beautiful tune. McCoy Tyner on the piano with Passion Dance. The Real McCoy is the name of the album. McCoy Tyner sound like always. Got 3-4 hands. Just an incredible rhythm, incredible timing, the percussion sound that comes out of that piano when he plays it. Really amazing. Rest in peace, McCoy Tyner. Axon Radio before that with Welcome to the Bright Side, and Angelisa Rebecca Jade got it started with Feeling Free. Well, I hope you're feeling free as this music. If not, we got one more shot to get it to you. Around the corner, Sarah Vaughan giving us some beautiful Brazilian vibrations, as well as Dori Caymmi. To wrap things up, come back one more time and hang out with me. This is the New Urban Jazz Lounge.
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Brand new music from Moises dos Santos from Brazil. Nice big band vibe there called Bom Viajem here at the New York Jazz Lounge. And before that, smooth Brazilian track from guitar man Dori Caymmi playing some beautiful acoustic guitar there from Brazil. It's a track called Pilgrimage. Came out in 2006 here at the New York Jazz Lounge. The album was called If Ever, was on the Quincy Jones Quest label. We heard three tracks from Sarah Vaughan. We got things started with Photograph and Nothing Will Be As It Was. Both of those are from the Sarah Vaughan Brazilian Romance album. And we also heard a nice remix called Summertime, the classic George Gershwin track from the album called Studio Rio Presents the Brazilian Connection. Sarah Vaughan giving it to us. As we wrap up hour number two, if you missed any part of the show, newurbanjazz.com, click a button. This is On Demand, and we'll take care of the rest. Got a show coming up on June 12th in Charlotte, North Carolina at Middle Sea. Looking forward to hanging out with you guys in Charlotte, North Carolina, my mother's home state. For more information, BobBaldwin.com, BobBaldwin.com. Wraps up hour number two. Thank you so much for hanging out with me. In 6 days and 22 hours, I'll be right back here. Please don't be late, because you don't want to miss any part of this groove. Until we meet again, take care, peace, shalom, God bless.

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2: Into that Victoria's Secret thing that I like. 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

Thanks for stopping by the New Urban Jazz Lounge. We celebrate music, but in particular contemporary jazz with touches of urban and Brazilian flavors. Show number 903, ladies and gentlemen, me and you. My name is Bob Ball, and always a pleasure to hang out with you. And wherever you may be in the universe, thank you for stopping by. Let's get things started on the smooth side from Vancouver, Canada, courtesy of Gabriel Mark Hasselback with Swizzle Stick. This is the New Urban Jazz Lounge, and we

0: That's Adam F. here, ladies and gentlemen, with Music in My Mind here at the Dover Jazz Lounge. Hope you enjoy that. My name is Bob Baldwin, and we're having some fun down here playing some good music, including Incognito, their latest, This Is Your World. Love that groove. Really, really nice. Eric Knight with Exotica. Carl Cox with Keep It in the Pocket. Gabriel Mark Hasselback got us started with Swizzle Stick. Around the corner, more smooth jazz featuring Tommy Davidson, as well as Matt Cusson, Skinny Hightower.
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always comes to the rescue, somehow. 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

0: I'm David Benoit, Jeff Lorber with Boarding Pass here at the New Urban Jazz Lounge. Those young men tickling the ivories there sounds real good. Mr. Gerald Albright before that, More Than Enough and Skinny Hightower, Red Lights. Matt Cusson with She'll Never Know featuring Greg Manning and Tommy Davidson on the vocals with Heart, Mind, and Soul. I'm going to jump into our Brazilian bag with Jorge Virgilio as well as Dori Caymmi. As well as Dori Caymmi and also some Pat Metheny here at the New Urban Jazz Lounge. Come on back.
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0: That's guitar extraordinaire Pat Metheny. And on it, brand new music from Miss Metheny. I don't know which album number this is, but it's up there, probably in the 50s at this point. The album's called Side Eye 3 here at the Nova Jazz Lounge. We also heard some very nice Brazilian music courtesy of Dori Caymmi, also on the acoustic guitar with Amazon River. Jorge Virgilio out of Brazil with Mona Lisa and Invisible. The album's called Livre. Came out in the mid-2000s. Hope that you enjoy that. As we wrap up hour number one, if you miss any part of this show, newurbanjazz.com. Click a button that says On Demand, and we'll take care of the rest. We've got a new app popping, and you can check that out as well. Google and Apple. CarPlay is coming soon. Keep you posted. Got some shows coming up, including Middle C on June the 12th. That's Middle C in Charlotte, North Carolina. For more information, BobBaldwin.com. 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More cool music right around the corner. 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
2: Into that Victoria's Secret thing that I like. 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
5: Welcome back to hour number two. This is Bob Bowen in the New Urban Jazz Lounge. We got some great music here, so sit back, relax, take a load off, and let's get into this groove. Mr. Dom Cachetti out of Westchester County, New York, with Jump to It. So let's jump to it. Hour number two, back in the groove.

0: yours truly in the background with Hypnotic, my latest release on the single side. Got a new album coming out very, very soon. Keep you posted on that. For more information, BobBaldwin.com. This record I dedicate to my old man who would have been 100 years old on May 21st. Rest in peace, my good pop. We heard from Everett Harp and Adam Hawley together with Electric, as well as Andrew Nichols with When Will I Know, Roberto Valle with Hang Loose, Chris Standring, Hollywood Hustle, Dom Pichetti with Jump To It. All the latest and greatest in the smooth jazz world. Around the corner, we've got a mix of smooth and some legendary music. We've got Andrea Lisa and Rebecca Jade, but we also have McCoy Tyner riffing up the piano. This man is something else, and a really classy track from Bobby Hutcherson. Let's get into all variances they call jazz here at the New York Jazz Lounge, right around the corner.
1: 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It is Jen Ross, host of the Afternoon Jams every Friday right here on 103.7 The Beat. You can catch me from 3 to 7 p.m. Y'all tune in. 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
2: It's 67 degrees.

0: Bobby Hutcherson with Montara. Beautiful track from Bobby. Taking us back to the 70s, but very, very hip, very cool. 50 years later, still sounds fantastic. Bobby had the vibes there from the album Montara. Beautiful tune. McCoy Tyner on the piano with Passion Dance. The Real McCoy is the name of the album. McCoy Tyner sound like always. He's got 3-4 hands. Just an incredible rhythm, incredible timing, the percussion sound that comes out of that piano when he plays it. Really amazing. Rest in peace, McCoy Tyner. Axon Radio before that with Welcome to the Bright Side, and Angelisa Rebecca Jade got it started with Feeling Free. Well, I hope you're feeling free as this music. If not, we got one more shot to get it to you. Around the corner, Sarah Vaughan giving us some beautiful Brazilian vibrations, as well as Dori Caymmi to wrap things up. Come back one more time and hang out with me. This is the New Urban Jazz Lounge.
1: 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Penalties are the same whether you're high or drunk. 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
1: The Muskegon Heights Festival in the Park returns to Mona Lake Park. 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

Brand new music from Moises dos Santos from Brazil. Nice big band vibe there called Bom Viajem here at the New York Jazz Lounge. And before that, smooth Brazilian track from guitar man Dori Caymmi playing some beautiful acoustic guitar there from Brazil. It's a track called Pilgrimage. Came out in 2006 here at the New York Jazz Lounge. The album was called If Ever, was on the Quincy Jones Quest label. We heard three tracks from Sarah Vaughan. We got things started with Photograph and Nothing Will Be As It Was. Both of those are from the Sarah Vaughan Brazilian Romance album. And we also heard a nice remix called Summertime, the classic George Gershwin track from the album called Studio Rio Presents the Brazilian Connection. Sarah Vaughan giving it to us. As we wrap up hour number two, if you missed any part of the show, newurbanjazz.com, click a button that says On Demand, and we'll take care of the rest. Got a show coming up on June 12th in Charlotte, North Carolina at Middle C. Looking forward to hanging out with you guys in Charlotte, North Carolina, my mother's home state. For more information, BobBaldwin.com, BobBaldwin.com. Wraps up hour number two. Thank you so much for hanging out with me. In 6 days and 22 hours, I'll be right back here. Please don't be late, because you don't want to miss any part of this groove. Until we meet again, take care, peace, shalom, God bless.

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1: So what are your thoughts on Dwight Howard, former NBA player? His current wife says that she's filing for divorce and he has a drug problem. What are your thoughts on that?
2: I don't know if it's true or not. I have no clue. But what I will say is black women need to stop trying to save black men.
1: It looked like he was trying to save her because she definitely don't look like she was in his league. I don't know where he got her from.
2: Oh. Okay, why not?
1: Oh, man, she's not.
2: Why not? She's because she's dark skinned?
1: No.
2: That's okay,
1: your,
2: why
1: that's,
2: not?
1: That's your insecurity.
2: What's wrong with her?
1: She looks like a ghetto chick. She's a ghetto girl.
2: Okay, so we're going back to dark skin. She beat
1: No, she's not.
2: Saying.
1: It's not because she
2: What do you mean ghetto?
1: Look.
2: What do you mean ghetto?
1: I don't know
2: ghetto?
1: Where he got this lady from.
2: Last time I checked, you wasn't from England. So what do you mean ghetto?
1: I'm just saying the way she carries herself, she's putting all her business out before the world. She's got a bag of
2: she's
1: cocaine holding it up.
2: She's in shape.
1: Man.
2: She has.
1: That's crazy.
2: So what do you mean? So
1: what kind
2: what,
1: of person
2: what's
1: are
2: your
1: you?
2: Issue? No. I'm not going to let you do it.
1: All right, we're going to talk about this coming up next break.
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1: 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This is Muskegon County Prosecutor DJ Hilson reminding you that you have to maintain your car registration and insurance. Make sure your tab is the right color and that your vehicle's properly insured. Otherwise, you're going to find yourself in front of me at the county building.
2: I'm Amber Payton with BIN News Now. California Governor Gavin Newsom and his wife have hired a private attorney amid a federal investigation. Newsom says he nor his wife has been contacted, interviewed, or subpoenaed, and he calls the probe politically motivated.
3: Just direct it. Find something. It says everything you need to know about the United States of America.
2: He has not identified the lawyer or revealed what the investigation involves. New York's Black Attorney General Letitia James is suing major chemical companies, including 3M and DuPont, over toxic PFAs, or forever chemicals. The lawsuit claims the companies knew the products posed health and environmental risk, but hid them from the public. And rapper Jay-Z opened his Reasonable Doubt anniversary concert run at Yankee Stadium with surprise appearances from Beyonce and Blue Ivy Carter. Beyonce joined him for Can't Knock the Hustle, while Blue Ivy played piano during Feeling It. The show marks 30 years since Jay-Z's debut album. Get BIN News Now on demand 24/7 on the iHeartRadio app.
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0: It's time for a Power Minute.
1: Socrates famously said, "The unexamined life is not worth living." The goal of truth is to bring about correction, which leads to sanity and peace. As long as we try to suppress truth, we remain in sin, which is simply the need for correction. There is but one race, the human race. The social construct of race based on skin color has led to a lot of insanity that many today try to suppress by banning books on civil rights and black history in our schools. That doesn't lead to peace. As the good book says, and I quote, "And you will know the truth, and the truth will set you free." I'm Ed Gray, author of the book 40 Days to a Life of Gold. Plant today's thought in the garden of your mind and let your consciousness grow with it.
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1: All right, y'all, we're having a discussion about former NBA player Dwight Howard and his wife was on social media holding up a bag of cocaine, talking about her husband is on drugs. And I told Sean that I thought she was ghetto. And I said, what is Dwight Howard doing with a woman like that? So I said she was ghetto.
2: What are you talking about when you say ghetto?
1: The girl is ghetto.
2: What are you describing?
1: She put all their business on social media. She's holding up a bag of cocaine, talking about this is what my husband was taking, implicating herself because she's the one with the cocaine. I mean, just this crazy. And you just, my stepdaughter was taken away from me. And we got, man, Dwight Howard ain't never been involved in no kind of crazy stuff like this. I don't believe it.
2: You know, some people could suggest that she's crying, trying to save his life. I don't know if it's true or not. But the problem I have is your comment. Because what you are basically saying is that she's not light-skinned enough. She's
1: that's
2: not.
1: You say, you're not going to put words in my mouth.
2: Because that's what you meant, BJ.
1: That's exactly what you meant. I'm not even going to try to defend myself.
2: Because
1: I never mentioned anything about her skin color.
2: I'm dark-skinned. Defend yourself.
1: I'm dark-skinned. You're dark-skinned.
2: And you're a colorist.
1: I gotta be a colorist and I'm brown skin. I'm dark skin.
2: Men are some of the biggest colorists there are.
1: Here we go again. I can't have a comment. I can't say she's ghetto because she's dark skin.
2: But you just told on yourself.
1: I can't say she's ghetto.
2: DJ, what makes her ghetto?
1: She has to be light skin for me to say she's ghetto.
2: She's in shape. She's attractive.
1: I don't care.
2: What makes her?
1: I'm talking about her behavior.
2: You said she wasn't in his league.
1: Skin color doesn't have anything to do with it. It's her behavior.
2: Why isn't she in his league?
1: Because she don't act like it. She does not classy enough.
2: Okay.
1: She doesn't exhibit class.
2: And
1: I would think Dwight Howard would
2: have. I'm tired of you talking about somebody ghetto, because guess what? You grew up around the corner from a pickle plant. So the next time you want to call somebody ghetto, pull up your birthday.
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1: Who you with?
0: On the couch with my favorite sinner. I was about to, but you convinced us. Should I decorate her walls or log off to Pinterest? 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Even if

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1: This is a love that withstands time, space, and matter forever. 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

0: Good evening. 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

With the heat comes bugs, and our favorites are back in full force, mosquitoes. Mosquitoes are pesky because they try to bite us, as our blood is a food source for them. But that's not the only reason they bother us. Mosquitoes can actually transfer harmful diseases, viruses, and bacteria, like malaria and West Nile virus. So preventing them from biting is key in preventing transmission. The best method is topical mosquito repellent when going outdoors, even if the area isn't wooded. It's also important to get rid of standing water, like buckets or pots full of rainwater, as that provides them with a breeding ground. Keep you and your loved ones safe and annoyance-free by removing standing water sources from around your outdoor living spaces and wearing repellent when going out, as it could prevent illness and itchiness.

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1: We're back with Dr. T. He's a relationship strategist, licensed professional counselor. Really enjoyed the conversation that we had about loveless marriages. He wanted to come back and let everybody know that there are ways to solve this problem if that's going on in your marriage right now.
2: You know, one of the things that you had asked is like, when you're in a loveless marriage, do you just have to, you know, settle and be in that situation for years? And the truth is, you really don't. There are several things that you can do in order to restore that joy, if you will, of marriage. Now, the key to this is two people have to be willing to work at the end of the day. But the beginning of the day, it may just be one person.
1: Right.
2: And so some of the things that I would say that should happen in a loveless marriage is, one, the person has to check themselves first. They have to see why their spouse is not wanting to be intimate with them, or what has drained the spark in the relationship. In some cases, it can just simply be that one spouse is narcissistic, just mean, ornery. And so then learning how to have behaviors that are better for their spouse to feel more connected. Now, the other thing that I look at in a loveless marriage is being able to show love even when you're not getting love. That's the difficult part, because normally what happens is if you ain't giving me none, I ain't giving you none.
1: Right.
2: If there's no honor or no respect, then there's no sex. If you ain't helping with the kids, then there's no sex. So there's all this back and forth that often happens. And so when Jesus talks about, you know, turning the other cheek, then this is literally where it's important for a person to be able to give love even when they're not receiving it. And that's like praying, that's loving your spouse, being able to communicate with them, not having, I'm going to use the word, a stank attitude, really beginning to break down that barrier. Now, what's interesting, BJ, is when people start to break down that barrier, they'll end up wearing themselves out. And by the time they break down the barrier, they're exhausted. And then their spouse is now ready to give love, but now they're frustrated, and then they're holding contempt. So this is a very strategic move, is to not let, what they say, don't let your good be evil spoken of, right, or don't let your good drive you down to the gutter so that you don't have any energy to give back when that payoff comes.
1: Right.
2: Now, getting therapy is always an important piece of the puzzle. And most people will try to go at it without getting any assistance. If you don't have someone to talk to vent in a very constructive way, it's going to be frustrating.
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1: Dr. T is on with us. He's a relationship strategist, licensed professional counselor. We're talking about loveless marriages again this week. And you want to reach out to him and have a conversation about what's going on in your life. 520-440-0952. That's 520-440-0952. Doc, we're trying to encourage people to use therapists. It seems like we have some kind of phobia about reaching out to someone to talk about our problems.
2: You know, most people, BJ, they tend to talk to their friends, they talk to their family, and their friends and their family is like, hey, you ain't got to deal with this. This is crazy.
1: Right.
2: You know, this is stupid. You know, and so then they start to get a chip on their shoulder. But it's more important to talk to someone who's going to provide constructive feedback and help you to break through the wall successfully.
1: Right. Don't wait till there's a crisis for you to reach out to somebody to talk to. And that's what we normally do. Like, we don't use therapists like other cultures use therapists. I don't know why we feel like, you know, I don't want to tell that man my business. He ain't going to have my business.
2: Right.
1: You know, he's not going to tell people the parameters of when you talk to a therapist and you open yourself up. You can't go out and tell people's business about what, you know, your clients are saying to you, Doc.
2: Absolutely. So one of the first things that we have to do as licensed professional clinicians is we have to say, hey, whatever you see is confidential. The only thing that we are mandated to report is if you want to kill yourself, kill someone else, abuse of a vulnerable adult or minor. Other than that, we pretty much are bound by confidentiality. So whatever's happening in your sex life or in your life, we've heard it. In some cases, we've experienced it. And so it's not like your business is going to be thrown out in the street.
1: We need to be educated about what a therapist actually does. I'm glad you said that. And I'm hoping that somebody that's listening, you know, you and your spouse been together for 25, 30 years. And now you at this point, but y'all love each other. It's got to be more than intimacy that keeps people together. Because at some point in our life, Doc, we may not be able to be intimate with our spouse. Then what?
2: And that's the truth right there. Because we said earlier in the last show, a loveless marriage is more than just not having sex. It's about just relational intimacy, connection. It's being feeling that warm fuzzy just because you see each other holding hands. And so there are so many different aspects of a loveless marriage. And so if people take advantage of counseling, let me just say this, going back to this whole counseling piece. Counseling, really, if you get the right therapist, it's nothing more than a conversation, just like you and I are talking. Most of my clients, we have conversation just like we're just talking, and there's strategies, there's brainstorming ways to help move past the impasse in a situation. And so, yeah, man, that's so important, because communications and even helping couples to talk.
1: Yes.
2: Is important.
1: That's right. And we need to improve the black male-female relationship. We are at a crisis. We can't afford for y'all to break up. So
2: bruh,
1: if you're thinking about it, just forget it and call Dr. T.
2: That's really what's up, man. And you know, we got a team of relationship experts and people to walk through situations with you. You don't have to suffer in silence. And I think that's one of the things we have to break the myth that black people don't do therapy. That's for them. And what happens in this house stays in this house. That's a bunch of crap that usually causes more toxicity and eventually divorce, or people's being stuck in a situation unnecessarily than that they don't have to be in.
1: Yeah. Give out that number where people can reach out to you so we can save these marriages.
2: Absolutely. You can reach us at 520-440-0952. Again, that's area code 520-440-0952. You can also look us up on our website, www.atigney.solutions. Again, that's ATIGNEY.solutions with an S.
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0: In 2021, the National Human Trafficking Hotline received over 50,000 reports. 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
6: 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This is Muskegon County Prosecutor DJ Hilson. Gun violence is not the solution to resolve your problems. Trigger decisions last a lifetime. Young people, your choice, your consequence, your responsibility. Remember, if you're ready to act grown, be ready to stand alone.
7: I'm Bree Wood with BIN News Now. California Governor Gavin Newsom says he supports the process of selecting a new Democratic nominee in Maine's Senate race, saying it's time for Democrats to move forward.
8: Every second we're talking about the past is a second wasted in terms of the essential nature of that race.
7: The move comes after Democrat Graham Plattner suspended his campaign amid a sexual assault allegation he denies. Chicago's black mayor Brandon Johnson's effort to put a millionaire tax question before voters has been blocked. City Council Committee ruled the proposal did not qualify as an emergency measure. The advisory referendum would have asked voters whether they support a 3% tax on millionaires. And Schoolboy Q is teasing a new album. The rapper announced a project titled Thank Q on Instagram, telling fans he's putting the finishing touches on the 12-track release. No release date has been announced. Get BIN News Now on demand 24/7 on the iHeartRadio app.
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0: 866. Give me your opinion on today's topic. If you can't get me live, you can leave a message. Please talk to me. I want to hear what you got to say. The BJ Murphy Show is proudly powered by the unstoppable force of Black Women Empowered, connecting millions through inspiration, empowerment, business, and community. 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

0: girl, we need to run this back.
1: Stay hydrated. For Focus on Women, this is April Anderson. Stick around. A few months back, nutritionist Jalynn Jones gave us insight on keeping our kids hydrated. Given the warm weather, we are re-airing that interview because what's good for the kids is also good for us.
2: No, children don't need sports drinks. They can get their electrolytes because that's what they think they're losing. They can replenish their electrolytes with flavored water. And so just getting a pitcher of that flavored water, add some lemons and limes to it, voila, there you have it. They're going to get their electrolytes replenished. That's why it's always great to bring oranges to the practices so they can eat oranges also.

0: sports drink. But if they have a regular practice, all they need is just water, and then you can have the lemons and limes or oranges to replenish.
1: Thanks, Jalynn. So get some citrus and drink plenty of water. For Focus on Women, this is April Anderson. Stay dynamically hydrated.
2: No cap. 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
1: Now, yesterday I was talking about women wearing these tight spandex, form-fitting outfits out in public. Used to be people just wear that stuff in the gym, but now it's like a regular part of our wardrobe, and women are exposing themselves, and they are unconscious of the type of sinister, listen to what I'm saying, attention that you are bringing on yourself. Carla, what you want to say about that?
2: I just think women, as well as young women, need to be more cautious of their bodies in the way that they present them. Thank you.
1: Now, it's very, very unconscious for somebody to say, well, I can wear whatever I want to wear. That's their problem. When you know that putting on a form-fitting outfit that shows every curve of your body, your backside, before the world, you walk in the grocery store like that, sister, and you think that in this uncivilized, evil, wicked world, that the men of this world are not going to look at you and ogle over you and give you attention that you say you don't want, but your outfit says otherwise. And I just think that the women of our generation, I'm 61 years old, and everybody that grew up in my generation and the grandmothers that are out there, y'all know that we should be correcting this type of behavior as we exit off the scene and go on to glory. And we not talking to our young people because we don't want to get cussed out. It's better that you get cussed out and putting a thought in their mind instead of just letting them just go like this. And then their daughters are going to think it's all right to dress like that. And then it just goes on. You see how we've been engineered to accept this type of culture? You don't make the clothes. We're not making the clothes. Somebody else is making the clothes and making us comfortable in these clothes. And it's just regular now. There's no shame anymore. What do y'all think about this? Give me a call. 704-755-7976. That's 704-755-7976. Am I making too much of this, or is this something that we should be ringing the alarm on and being more vocal about the way our women are dressing in public?
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0: That's how you know you're alone. Every time you blink your eyes, you see her face. Can you find somebody to get this somebody off your mind? I need that.
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0: It's 74 degrees.
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2: This is Ed Gray. On January 12, 1865, General Sherman met with 20 black ministers to discuss with him and President Lincoln's administration answers to two questions. One, how would the country provide for the protection of thousands of black refugees who had followed Sherman's army since it invaded Georgia? Two, how would thousands of newly freed black people survive economically after more than 200 years of bondage and unpaid labor? 4 days after the meeting, Sherman would issue Special Field Order No. 15, confiscating Confederate land along the Rice Coast. Sherman would later order 40 acres and a mule to thousands of black families, which historians would later refer to as the first act of reparations to enslaved black people. Tomorrow, I'll tell you more about reparations. I'm Ed Gray.
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1: So what about this pastor in Missouri who said he did a prayer over this lady that was an amputee, and when he got through praying for her, her toes came. Her toes.

0: I'm Brie Wood with BIN News Now. The Mississippi NAACP is calling for a full investigation into the death of Black 18-year-old Nolan Wells. Civil rights attorney Ben Crump says Wells' family is seeking answers after the college athlete was found dead on Horn Island following a 4th of July outing.
1: His body was washed up on the shore, and so we have to get to the answers.

0: cause of death has not been determined. Flint, Michigan's Black Mayor Sheldon Neely says the city has fulfilled its obligations under the 2016 Flint water settlement. Neely says all lead service lines have been replaced, though residents are still encouraged to use water filters. The lawsuit stemmed from the city's switch to the Flint River water supply. And Jay-Z is making history at Yankee Stadium. The rap icon set a new ticket sales record, drawing more than 44,000 fans on night one and 45,000 on night two during his anniversary concert series, celebrating Reasonable Doubt and The Blueprint. KPIN News now on demand 24/7 on the iHeartRadio app.
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0: right, y'all know how to get in contact with me. 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

Good evening. 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

0: 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Muskegon County Prosecutor DJ Hilson here reminding you that when you're on the roadway driving that motor vehicle, operating that motor vehicle, make sure that your license is valid and up to date. If you have any questions about whether or not your license is valid, contact the Secretary of State's office and they'll square you away. Thank you and be safe.
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0: It's 78 degrees.

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0: 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Paige was also the first Black elected to the Baseball Hall of Fame.
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Good morning. It's Monday, July 13th, 2026, and you're inside the Midday Show of 103.7 The Beat with your girl, Jillian. Hope y'all had a fantastic weekend. It was a beautiful weekend weather-wise, so I hope that each of you got out and enjoyed it with whatever you did. Or if you stayed in the house, hope you still got some sunshine through some open blinds and some rest, all right? But it's a brand new week, brand new grind, and I'm here to help you through the day. We just heard from Neo. That was called Show Me. Up next, we've got Kehlani. Here she is.

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On the way, we've got Ella Mai, some Teddy and Justin Bieber, and much, much more. Keep it right here to your station, 103.7 The Beat.

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1: With BIN News Now. A deadly shooting at Great Lakes Crossing in Auburn Hills, Michigan, a suburb of Detroit, left a black 20-year-old man from Pontiac dead and a 19-year-old woman injured. Shopper DeMond Clayton was there when it happened.
2: So I was sitting at the table eating my food, and next thing I heard over the boom, I look around, everyone in the mall just scatters out and everything.
1: Police arrested the black 22-year-old suspect from Detroit, calling the incident isolated and stemming from an earlier dispute inside the mall. A major bipartisan housing bill is now law after President Trump declined to sign it. The measure aims to boost housing supply and lower costs by limiting large investors from buying single-family homes. And 50 Cent is celebrating after his Diddy documentary earned major Emmy recognition. The rapper reacted on Instagram after Sean Combs' The Reckoning received 3 Emmy nominations, including Outstanding Documentary or Nonfiction Series, saying you can't argue with the work. Get BIN News Now on demand 24/7 on the iHeartRadio app.
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1: Just heard from Johnny Gill. That song was called One Night. And before that, Chris Brown with Holy Blindfold. There's still more music on the way, y'all. Don't go anywhere. We're very close to the afternoon old school lunch hour as well. So you got to keep it right here. It's 103.7 The Beat, your station.
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2: 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I told you we were on the way with some old school jams. So here we are. It's the old school mix that we just heard on the way.

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That was Harold Melvin and the Blue Notes with Wake Up Everybody. Before that, Tevin Campbell, Back to the World. On the way in the Old School Lunch Hour, we've got Shanice, some Mays and Frankie Beverly, and much, much more. Y'all keep it right here to the community station. 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
2: Weather comes a desire to be outdoors and in nature, whether that's park time with family or taking a hike along a trail. Regardless of how you plan to enjoy the fresh air, it's important to take safety measures with bug protection, namely against mosquitoes and ticks. We're used to mosquitoes, but what about ticks? Usually found in wooded, grassy, or brushy areas, ticks are parasitic bugs that feed on the blood of other animals, and as external parasites, they don't like to let go and must be removed. Prevention is the best tick protection method, but it can seem tedious, as most tick repellents must be applied to clothing before being worn. Find your local Walmart or sporting goods store and check the outdoor section for tick repellent. It'll protect you and your loved ones. This is Zoe.
0: You're in the middle. 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In the middle of the old school lunch hour. 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

Today show celebrating some birthdays, wishing a happy birthday to Alisa Nichelle, also celebrating with Mark Brown, and on the other side of town, wishing a happy 85th birthday to Harrison Ford. Happy birthday to Tom Kenny, also celebrating with Patrick Stewart. He is 87. Happy birthday to the late MF Doom. Kim Jong is 58 today. And we're celebrating with Johnny Gilbert, who is

0: 1970, Susan McKinney Stewart became the first black woman to graduate from a New York medical school. She founded a woman's hospital and became resident physician at Wilberforce University.
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3: This is Ed Gregg. Yesterday I shared with you General Sherman's issuance of Special Field Order No. 15, confiscating Confederate land along the Rice Coast. Sherman would later order 40 acres and a mule to thousands of black families, which historians would later refer to as the first act of reparations to enslaved black people. The order was short-lived. After Lincoln's assassination on April 14, 1865, the order was reversed under President Andrew Johnson, who sympathized with the South. The land given to black families was returned to white Confederate landowners. More than 100 years later, 40 acres and a mule has remained a battle cry for black people demanding reparations for slavery. I'm Ed Gray, author of the book 40 Days to a Life of Gold. Elevate your thoughts and rise.
4: I'm Bree Wood with BIN News Now. Illinois State Police are investigating a series of shootings in East St. Louis, Illinois, that left five people dead and two others injured. Here's ISP Director Brendan Kelly.
5: We have a lot of Illinois State Police special agents, troopers, officers from our local partners that are actively involved investigating.
4: Two teenage suspects are in custody, but no charges have been announced. A white former Georgia firefighter faces new charges after authorities say he fired an AR-15-style rifle at a black family reunion while yelling racial slurs. Prosecutors are seeking stricter bond conditions for Jeffrey Tyler Kinzer, who was out on a $5,000 bond. He's now charged with aggravated assault and faces potential additional charges. And Bad Bunny's Super Bowl 59 halftime show has made history with 9 Emmy nominations, the most ever for a halftime performance. The show tops Lady Gaga's previous record. Get BIN News Now on demand 24/7 on the iHeartRadio app.
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1: All right, y'all, that's a wrap for your girl. Thank you so much for tuning in every weekday from 11 until 2 p.m. Make sure you stay here for the afternoon jam session that is coming up next. Make today great, spread love and light, and be kind to yourselves and others. God bless you all. And until the next time, I'm out. Peace.

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0: I'm Amber Payton with BIN News Now. The family of black 18-year-old college athlete Nolan Wells is still waiting for answers after his body was found on Mississippi's Horn Island. Investigators say there is no evidence of foul play, but his mother does not believe he drowned.
1: Honestly, because of the way the stories are just so inconsistent and how that day went, it's just, you know, we can't say for sure.
0: Tyler Perry is paying for the funeral while Colin Kaepernick is funding an independent autopsy. The Chicago City Council Finance Committee is expected to vote on the proposed sale of the city's parking meter system to Stone Peak. Black Mayor Brandon Johnson's administration previously withdrew a bid of up to $3.2 billion. And Black Love and Hip Hop Atlanta star Tommy Lee is facing a charge after allegedly entering Miami Stadium without a ticket during the World Cup quarterfinal between England and Norway. Get BIN News Now on demand 24/7 on the iHeartRadio app.
2: Did you know over 70% of students witness bullying in their schools? I'm Michigan State Police Community Service Trooper Martin Miller, encouraging the parents and teachers to talk to students about what to do if they experience or witness an act of bullying. Children should not respond with anger, get physical, or bully back. Encourage students to tell an adult or a teacher if they are being bullied or see someone else being bullied. Take time to talk to your kids about the importance of being a friend and not a bully.

The importance of expectations. For Focus on Women, this is April. Stick around. When I got married, I was told, don't start anything you can't maintain. And in the newness of wedded bliss, I heard it, but I didn't really hear it. Now,

0: so everyone knows the goal. The business term return on investment, or ROI, measures expected outcomes of an investment. Companies consider, was the expenditure worth it? Did it yield results greater than what it cost to obtain them? That leaves a positive ROI. But if it costs more than what you get back, that's a negative ROI. Setting relationship expectations work much in the same way. If the expectations are clearly defined, we can determine early on if the relationship will likely yield a positive or negative ROI. So take some time and figure out what you really want and set your expectations. For Focus on Women, this is April.
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1: To let someone hurt your community like you hurt your community. Get the bounce up the city.

Peace and blessings, Ski Town. Peace and blessings, Ski Town. The Triple OG PA's in the building on this Monday afternoon. Heat advisory, drink up, drink water, baby. Drink water, and drink more water. You know what's also good? Eating some watermelon. Without the salt, though. Without the salt. I know salt adds some flavor. But, you know, salt, you know, is kind of like the opposite of water. So the benefits of eating watermelon is because of the hydration component. So drink up, baby. Drink up. 86 degrees outside. Got some jams coming up for you. Keep here this afternoon. Jams.

It's more of a vibe. It's the light slow. 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

Shout out to everyone from the ski. You know, I got some friends down in Florida, some friends down in Georgia, and of course some of my New Yorker friends who attended a Jay-Z concert over the weekend. Epic, epic fashion, baby. Hova, you know how you do it, man. And sold out three shows over the weekend. That's what he do. And legendary status. 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I'm seeing pictures. I'm seeing images. I'm seeing videos. They all look good. You have to live your life, man. Quit playing. Quit playing. Quit waiting. Just live. 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And you could be doing it, too. 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That's

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1: Face card make me want to spend the M. She from the 6, but she looking like a 10. Just tell me when I can take you to the end. 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

Coming up on the other side of the break, we're talking to Eric Hood, local president of the NAACP. They got some things coming up, and we're going to be talking to him coming up live right here on 103.7 The Beat. Keep it.

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2: I'm Amber Payton with BIN News Now. Political leaders are mourning South Carolina Senator Lindsey Graham, who died over the weekend at 71.
3: He was a great guy, and he was a friend. He would call me all the time.
2: Graham chaired the Senate Budget Committee and was a close ally of President Trump. His office says a preliminary medical examiner's report found he died from a tear in the aorta. Black D.C. Mayor Muriel Bowser is proposing 2 bills to modernize D.C.'s housing laws. The measures would strengthen tenant protection, set a 60-day timeline for eviction hearings, and allow police to remove short-term rental guests who refuse to leave. Bowser says the changes would better protect tenants and landlords. And the Carter G. Woodson African American Museum has reopened following a $1 million renovation. The reopening marks its 20th anniversary and includes a new Smithsonian exhibition. City leaders also announced plans for a new museum building with at least $10 million committed. Get BIN News Now on demand 24/7 on the iHeartRadio app.

everybody. 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
1: Where you at?
0: At the house with it, watching sinners.
1: Who you with?
0: On the couch with my favorite sinner. I was about to, but you convinced us. Should I decorate her walls or log off to Pinterest? Never too late to meditate on emotional.

0: Bob here on this Monday afternoon in the studio. Let me see. We need to go live on social media right now. Let me hit this button so we can go live.
1: Go live.
0: Is that okay, Big Rob?
1: Oh, yeah. That's good. That's fine.
0: I'm fine with you. They can see you,
1: make
0: right?
1: Sure they can see me, yeah.
0: Okay, make sure the camera's on behind you.
1: Yeah. Y'all see me good. Sorry, fellas. Yeah. I got to be live.
0: Now we live on our Facebook page. We have the president of the local chapter of the NAACP. Dr. Eric Hood is in the building, family. Yeah, I just gave you that doctor's, bro. You know, after 20 years, everybody get a doctor's, you know, they get a doctor's accolade, so.
1: Yeah. Yeah.
0: How you doing, man?
2: I'm doing well. Thank you. How about you too?
0: We're doing okay. Actually, I'm doing great because I love and I live for 90-degree weather. So. Ooh. I am just like ecstatic that I can go out and sweat. Was on the bike over the weekend, Eric, mm-hmm. and you know, did about an hour on the trail, 90 degrees.
1: He loves it.
0: I'm doing good. I'm actually
2: blood pressure medicine.
0: I'm doing good, Eric, man. For real, I feel good, man. Like

0: Mara Project, One Africa. Stream it. Download today.
1: It's actually a pretty easy ride, but you get to see how beautiful Muskegon is, you know?
2: Yeah, you can do that from an air-conditioned car, too.
1: But it's not, you're not burning calories, Big Rob.
3: That's what keeps Paul in such good shape.
1: Yeah, that's what keeps you in shape, Rob.
2: Yeah, I ain't worried about being in shape. I'm good.
1: Rob done got his life insurance policy straight and increased the amount and all.
2: I'm good.
1: So anyway, Eric's not here to talk about that. He got a more important stuff to talk about.
2: Yes, he does.
1: The MDCR 101, Know Your Rights. Tell us about it.
3: Well, we're going to do MDCR 101, NAACP, Muskegon NAACP, is sponsoring this with the Department of Civil Rights. That's what the MDCR, Michigan Department of Civil Rights. And it's Know Your Rights in Michigan. And I think it's important that everybody knows what their civil rights are. And civil rights, I mean, if it's with dealing with jobs, dealing with people, dealing with the police, whatever it is, you need to know.
1: Oh, wow. This is going to be like a college course, man.
2: It's got to be.
1: Because we don't know too much. It's a lot to learn, huh?
3: Yeah, because, you know, some people think they can get it off YouTube, but you can't. I mean, YouTube, they're showing the best of the best.
1: Right.
3: But they ain't showing when it don't work out.
1: Okay.
3: And but these are the investigators, the actual investigators that investigate these allegations. And they'll be there this Thursday, the 16th. And it's going to be at Motu's Lakeshore Wine Bar. Jonathan Delks and his partners were absolutely wonderful when I brought this to them. And they just said, without a hesitation, yes, we don't got nothing on our schedule, you got it.
1: Wow, that's good.
3: So
1: wow.
3: I want to give a shout out to them.
1: 6 o'clock p.m. this Wednesday. Why you think this is important?
3: I think it's important, you know, as NAACP, we get a lot of complaints, a lot of civil rights complaints. And some are actual civil rights violations and some are not. But some are equal employment opportunity violations. And the good thing about this is we developed a relationship with the Department of Civil Rights to where we can call if we got something that we feel is a civil rights violation, we can call them up because they got the heavy arm of the law behind them.
1: Okay.
3: So what, say a company may say, well, we don't want to talk to you guys. They got to talk to them. Yes.
1: Wow. And so you built that relationship.
3: Yeah, we're starting to build that relationship to where we can call them. They'll set up an appointment in Muskegon, come to Muskegon, and we'll meet. And they'll interview the complainant. They'll interview our complainant.
1: Are these Trump's people or are these the state government?
3: This is state government.
1: Oh, okay. Because I saw that picture of Trump's right folks. Huh? That's letting me know who. Am I wasting my time here?
3: Nah.
1: You see that picture, Rob?
2: Yeah, I saw it.
1: Did you see it, Eric? They dropped a picture. I guess they did a swearing in ceremony last week of the new people working for the Civil Rights Division, Department of Justice. And you would have thought they were in North Dakota.
3: Okay.
1: Far north.
2: That's what they wanted you.
3: Well, the director is Mr. John Johnson. Attorney John Johnson is the director of Michigan Department of Civil Rights.
1: So Michigan, okay. All right.
3: Yeah, and he's a long-time standing NAACP lawyer.
1: Okay.
3: And he don't play.
1: He don't play.
3: So if you got a complaint and it's a legitimate complaint, they're going to tell you right there, look, we're going to start investigating this and just see what happens with this, how it turns out. If they know you don't have a complaint, they're going to tell you right then and there, no, you don't have a civil rights complaint. But maybe you do have an equal employment complaint. So they'll send it over to them, and then they'll look at it.

0: So you win both ways. You'll get two different eyes, two different organizations from the state. Well, two different organizations looking at your case.
1: Oh, wow. Do they publish the findings of some of these cases? Because I know there's been times some local entities have lost, have actually been fined by the state of Michigan, had to award some money to former employees. But you don't hear about it. You really have to search for it.
0: Now, I don't know if it's like publicly out there or not, the results. I'm not for sure on that piece, so I'm not going to really comment on that because I don't know.
2: Okay. But they can come out on July 16th, and they'll have the answers, correct?
0: Sure enough.
2: All right.
0: That's the good thing with that.
2: Yeah.
0: They're going to educate you. They're going to listen to your questions, and they're going to answer your questions. And I think that's the best opportunity going right now to get educated on your civil rights, what you have coming to you or when somebody violates that.
1: Now, I know in a flyer, is it Wednesday or Thursday? Because the 16th is actually Thursday.
0: It's Thursday.
1: So, yeah, so we got to correct the flyer and make sure we get Thursday there. So you got a few more days.
0: I got Thursday on my flyer, too.
1: Yeah. Don't worry. We get it right. We get it right. It's happening on the 16th.
0: I didn't do the fly.
1: You didn't do the fly. That's all right. You know, I just looked at it today because I know the 16th. I know where I got to be.
2: Yeah,
1: on the
2: 16th. I'm looking at it.
1: So like, Thursday. Well, okay. Maybe Thursday. Thursday, Muskegon.
0: Yes, it's Thursday the 16th.
1: Okay. And at 6 o'clock p.m., is this the first time you guys have collaborated together?
0: This is the first time we put on a meeting like this. Now, I've had people, because we're looking for a spot in Muskegon where we can meet with them. Okay, so we found that. And so then they come in and they'll look at it, make sure that there's got some privacy in this area. Okay, so what had been happening in the past is we've taken them over to Grand Rapids, over to Grand Rapids NACP, and they had a spot, and we would meet them there, and they would interview the person right there.
1: Oh, okay.
0: Yeah.
1: So you guys actually need a building, huh? If somebody would donate you a building, would you guys take it?
0: Yes, sir.
1: All right, Muskegon. They are a nonprofit.
0: Or just donate us. A meeting area.
1: A meeting area.
0: You know.
1: You guys deserve your own space, man.
2: Mm-hmm.
1: You know what I mean? Like, you guys, the NAACP been around a long time.
0: Yes.
1: And you still, if people have complaints, you still are taking complaints and investigating them, right?
0: We take complaints almost every day. Definitely every week we got complaints that come in. And we investigate them.
1: Yeah. Have you been seeing, like, an increase in cases here in Muskegon?
0: We've seen the increase in a lot of complaints with the hospital.
1: Okay.
0: That's probably number one. Then we've got complaints with employers, about employers, and then a few with the police department.
1: Wow. Any findings?
0: We're still working on quite a few of them. With employers, we've had some luck, and with the police department, it's just a matter of if you have a complaint and you're going to file this complaint, go through with it.
2: Follow through.
1: Because Rob sits on the president, right?
2: He does, too.
1: Oh, you on the board, too?
0: Yeah.
1: Community Police Review Board?
2: Yeah.
0: Rob's the chair.
2: Yeah.
0: And chair. What he just said is exactly... For his
2: the Citizen Police Review Board,
0: Citizen Police Review
2: Board, and following through on your reports, you have to follow through.
1: When you say follow through, what do you mean?
2: What do I mean? On the Citizen Police Review Board, we would get the complaint. Normally, the police department don't find their officer did anything wrong. Okay, so there's an option down at the bottom of the application that you can sign off to say it's okay. You know, that I want the Citizen Police Review Board to review this also. Now, we don't have no teeth, but we can go back to the commission and everybody else and say, look, this need to be looked at again. And 99.9% of the time, they will look back at it again. And then there will be some issues, you know, some things to deal with. But you have to go through the process. And even with the NAACP, I'm sure y'all have a process. But, it ain't just going to happen overnight, because there's certain steps, even us as Citizens Police Review Board, we have to take. You know, I'm sure the NAACP has certain steps they have to
0: yes,
2: take
0: and that one big step with the police review board is that signature at the bottom.
2: Yes.
0: I think sometimes people don't understand that part. And maybe mm-hmm. I don't know if they make it clear to them, but mm-hmm. that's what gets the complaint to us.
2: Yes. That's what brings it to us.
1: So do you guys ever work together, like NAACP?
2: He's there. Work? If we need to, we will.
1: Oh, yeah. Wow. That's good.
2: Myself and Eric is there as a liaison and stuff like that also, to kind of help us understand, if people don't know, he's a former police officer.
1: Right.
2: We don't understand police officer stuff a lot of times, the citizen police, because it's made up of a group of citizens. Mm-hmm. And if you haven't had any contact with the police, or if you haven't had to, a family member deal with the police, you don't know what procedurally what's supposed to be done. Well, that's when you have a person like Eric that sits on that board who kind of can break it down to, kindergarten stages, because he's had to do it for me, mm-hmm. Because I'm riled up, chair, you might want to look at it this way.
1: He does from another perspective.
2: Yeah, he does it real nice and calm and respectful.
0: And sometimes it's Rob looking at it the right way.
2: Yeah.
0: And I'm going to let him know, but we might have to go at it a little different way.
2: Yeah, a little different way. So
0: you see it the right way, because sometimes they wrong.
1: How does it make you feel when you see some people that might get mistreated by the police?
0: It always make me feel upset. I don't like it. I've never liked it. While I worked, I've seen it. I tried to intervene with it. I definitely wasn't a part of it. I'm pretty sure that's why I stayed on patrol for 20 years.
1: Yeah, we don't need him up here.
2: Yeah, he's stopping too much.
1: Because we had, Lieutenant Parker or Captain Parker back in the day?
0: Captain Parker. Lieutenant Parker.
1: Lieutenant Parker. Was he the last black in charge?
0: Yeah.
1: Wow.
2: You know how long ago that was, right?
1: Bruh, we didn't even have iPhones then.
2: No, we didn't have, I don't think. Yeah, no, we didn't. No, we didn't. Didn't have no phones for real.
1: So, wow. Muskegon?
2: And Muskegon refuses to hire a black chief. Mm. They refuse to, the few blacks that they have there now, they refuse to give them an administrative position.
1: Maybe they leave, though, right?
2: They do.
0: You know, I just seen a new hire, young black guy.
2: Was he a sergeant, lieutenant, or captain?
0: Oh, he was new hire.
1: He was new hire. So
2: he's
1: got
2: a
1: work.
2: New hire.
0: He was probie.
1: Right. Mm. But a lot of them have to work their way up, and then they end up leaving. Right?
2: Not all of them.
1: Not all of them?
2: Not all of them, Paul.
0: No, I think that
2: you're giving them too much grace.
0: Yeah.
2: There's black sergeants on that police department. There was others that were there, and stuff like that. You mean to tell me Parker was the last one that you found qualified enough before you put all those white men and women in those positions of authority and sergeants and stuff? Because they trying to cover up for each other. You get somebody like Eric in there as a lieutenant or something like that, he going to tell you you're wrong.
1: Or Joy.
2: Yeah.
1: We had a lot of y'all been Nash.
2: That's what I'm saying. Yeah. Which one of them did you see as a sergeant, lieutenant, or captain?
1: Right. And Eric, you served in the military, right?
0: Yep.
1: I think Joy served in the military.
2: How many of them did you see as a lieutenant,
1: served their country,
2: or captain?
1: Did you want to be sergeant, lieutenant?
0: Of course, but after 10 to 12, 13 years, you see, I'm going to tell you, to be honest, after 6-7 years, I knew that wasn't going to be the route.
1: Okay.
0: And it wasn't going to happen.
1: Wow.
0: You had to either change yourself and be somebody else.
1: Wow.
0: And that wasn't me.
1: Exactly.
2: I'm going to say it how it really is.
1: Right, we on radio.
2: But I'm going to do it in a nice radio-friendly way.
0: You
2: had to become a white man and forget that you're black and you grew up around most of these black people.
1: So you couldn't watch Dr. Umar?
2: No, heck no. You listen, can't. Jeremiah Wright, Farrakhan, nobody. Elijah Muhammad,
1: Marcus
2: you bet
1: Garvey.
2: Not. You bet not. They'll smack you on your hand and say, boy, that ain't where you supposed to be. So that's what they would do. That ain't what President Eric Hood said.
1: Right. Exactly.
2: I said that.
1: Exactly. Yeah.
0: The crazy thing about what he's saying is that I've been called in a few times by three different chiefs. And the conversation went almost the same way. It was like, who are you with? And I said, excuse me? They said, who are you with? You with them? Or you blue?
1: Oh, wow.
0: I said, while I'm working, I wear a blue uniform. I'm blue, of course. While I'm off, I'm just like everybody else. I say, I go to the same school. I went to the same school as these people. My kids go to the same school. I go to the same stores as
2: yes,
0: they go
2: did.
0: To. We go to the same churches.
2: Barbershops.
0: So why wouldn't I talk to these people? Why wouldn't I talk to the people in the community and socialize with the people in the community, on and off work.
1: Right. Wow. So that was against ethics to talk to people in the community? And a black man couldn't talk to black folks?
0: I don't know what they meant by it, but that's what they said.
1: Right, got some online comments. Kevin Richards said, I've been looking for the NAACP in Muskegon. So if people wants to reach out to NAACP, how can they reach you guys?
0: Well, I can give you my number, which is 231-343 2706.
1: All right, there you go, Kevin. Also, Will Robinson said, if I'm not mistaken, Ed Viverette applied the last time to chief.
2: Yes, he did.
1: Chief position was open, and he's well qualified for that position.
2: Yes, he is.
1: Were you on council then, commission?
0: Yes, I was on that that board. I think what happened with his application is that it got to him and he got it in. It was something to do with the application was late, something like that. But the other guy that was from, I know he used to work out at.
1: Yeah, he was in Alabama. He came. Because we did some research on him. Yeah,
0: now, he was the number one.
1: Flint guy, I think. Yeah.
0: He was the number one pick.
1: Wow.
0: But, man, the phone calls that I know that I got and the phone. So I know that the. City manager at that time, well, the acting city manager at that time got a lot of phone calls.
1: Wow.
0: About
1: not hiring that person. Mm-hmm. We can't have a black. So we just can't have a black police chief in Muskegon?
2: No, you can't. You can't say that. But I can't. No, you can't. There's quite a.
1: But you gotta be like,
2: I don't know how to say his name. Viverette?
1: Uh-huh.
2: Very much qualified.
1: Oh, no doubt. Yeah.
2: Very much qualified.
1: I think he served in the military too.
2: Very much qualified.
1: Definitely qualified.
2: He was very much
1: high ranking.
2: Say it right. Very much qualified.
1: Very much overqualified.
2: Yes. And you mean to tell me, he got his application in late? Man, go
0: it was
2: miss me with that.
0: It was something like
2: miss
0: that.
2: Miss me with
0: don't
2: that.
0: Quote me with what it was, but it wasn't. It had nothing to do with his qualifications.
1: Right.
0: Yeah.
1: Okay. Well, top of the hour coming up Thursday, 6:00. Know your rights. You're going to have attorneys out there, or who's going to be speaking?
0: Well, we're going to have the investigators for sure.
1: Okay.
0: They'll be there from Michigan Department of Civil Rights, and they'll be there to answer the questions.
1: Wow. All right. We got to have you back more often. I know we run spots, right? But it's good to be able to touch and talk to the civil rights leader.
2: And if you need any, you know, things blasted out there as far as cases that y'all working on or whatever, let us know. You know, give us the information so we can logically, you know, speak on it.
1: Yeah.
2: You know, enough to where we can logically speak on it. But, you know, a lot of times these companies and stuff, you know, they forget about NAACP is here.
1: Yeah.
2: They forget about this radio station is here. What the others won't do, we just might.
1: Yeah.
2: So they keep us in mind.
1: Trust me, they know we're
2: when
1: here.
2: Y'all got something.
0: We definitely will. Thank you.
1: And thank you for your service, Eric, to just serve in the military and then serve your community as a police officer with dignity. Mm-hmm. Then you turned around and served on council.
2: Council.
1: And that wasn't a lot of money. You just did it because of your love for the community. And now you're serving at NAACP where you get no money.
2: None.
1: You've been nothing.
2: You get a lot of headache.
1: You've been nothing but a servant to your community. You know what I mean? And we cannot take that for granted, brother. Like, really appreciate you. You've been in the trenches taking shots, speaking up for the community while a police officer trying to break down barriers, challenging your white counterparts on treating us equal. And we know that you were outmanned, you were outnumbered, you were by yourself, you had a few more people with you. But man, I appreciate you. You know, when I called Definitely. You and asked you, could you run for city council, city commissioner? I know that was a tough.
0: Yeah, that was you.
1: Yeah, I know.
2: I ain't saying you did. So now I'll speak on it.
1: Yeah, I did. I like, hey man, we need leaders like Paul. Eric. And I believe in him, man.
2: Yeah.
1: Yes.
2: Yeah.
1: So thank you for your service. Thank you for your service.
0: Thank you. You're welcome. 30,
1: 40 years.
2: Yeah, more than that. How long did you do in the military?
0: I did 4 years.
1: 4 years? Yeah. How long was you a police officer?
0: 20.
1: So that's 24 right there. Yeah. Then how long were you on the commission?
0: I was on commission for 12.
1: Oh, that's 36.
2: Okay, and how long you been the president of NAACP? 12.
0: Going on 12. Yeah, this is 12.
1: There you go. You've been a servant all his life, man.
0: 12
1: all
0: his is that life. Magic number.
1: They need it. Man, if anybody needs to get honored, Muskegon, give this man his flowers while he's still here. That is a lot of work to do in this community. That is a lot of work. And I'm glad I can call you a friend.
2: Yeah, I'm glad I got his number now. When he was a police, he used to walk past my house going to the store to get a water. You know, because he's working out or whatever, trying to stay buff.
0: Yeah, and, always a lot. But I thank you for that.
2: He was just a normal person. You know what I'm saying?
1: Right.
2: You would see him. You know, everybody had police questions for him, but, you know, you would see him. You could talk to him. You know, he even one time walked past my house. I remember this. And he shot the basket on it while he walking back towards his house. And he kept on walking, like, oh, this ball out here, boom.
1: There you go.
0: You know, community was good to me also. So,
2: yeah.
0: You know, it was two-way street.
2: Yeah.
0: Yeah.
1: All right, going back to my music, it's Afternoon Jams.
3: You already know how we do it.
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1: Hello, I'm Police Chief of Muskegon Heights, Maurice Sane, reminding you to buckle up.

0: Hello, I'm Maurice Sane, police chief with Muskegon Heights Police Department, reminding you not to drink and drive and do not operate a motor vehicle under the influence.
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0: What is she talking about, Paul?
1: Rob.
0: I've been meaning, waiting to ask you, bro. You up here just bouncing and rolling your stomach and stuff. What is she talking about?
2: Talking about a ride, right, Brandon?
3: Yeah. I'm behind the curve. I'm trying to catch up. These cats, they ahead of me, y'all.
2: Brandon Burrell, the king is in the building. How you doing, man?
3: I'm doing great. I appreciate you having me on here today, my boy.
2: The king, y'all can check him out every Monday, 7 o'clock, right here, 103.7 to be dropping knowledge about health. Mm-hmm. So he's coming up in a little bit, but we wanted to get him on the Drive at 5 because they got this little thing going on.
0: What little thing?
2: And the little thing, they have you stuck in the bathroom for like 3 or 4 days.
0: Oh, yeah.
2: We need to talk about it.
0: Oh, Brandon has something to do with
2: it. No, Brandon didn't have nothing to do with it.
3: Come on, Rob. It's called cyclosporiasis.
2: Cyclosporiasis.
3: Yep. It's a parasite.
2: Uh-oh.
3: Yep.
2: Worms.
3: It's a parasite. It's a microscopic bug, so you can't see it, but it's a parasite, and it lives on these produce, the fresh produce that we've been eating. So the last month or so, people have been getting hit with it. Cyclosporiasis. I'm sure everybody didn't heard about it.
2: So, oh my God. Is it any way to prevent this thing?
3: The only way to prevent it is just washing your fruits and vegetables. So when you get fruits and vegetables, and sometimes, I mean, you might be guilty. Let's just, you say grapes, for instance. You get a grape, and sometimes you just grab it out the bag and eat it. Mm. You know, so these parasites are living on these fresh produce. So like orange or banana, you got to peel it to get inside.
0: Right.
3: So you ain't got to worry about it on these things. You got to peel open to get to.
2: Okay.
3: But like strawberries, berries, grapes, like these things that is just there, apples, you know what I'm saying? These things are just there. You got to wash those things before you eat them. And people haven't been washing them properly. And now there's this outbreak going on with this parasite. So I don't know if it's deal with how they growing it or how they spraying it to make it grow. But something hit to where now we got this outbreak going on. It's called cyclosporiasis.
2: In the summertime. It hit in the summertime. Like, you know, we need this stuff, man.
3: So people getting hit with it. It caused you to, like you say, use the bathroom. You go on number two, and it ain't no flu, ain't no substance coming out, so it's all fluids. So it's making you so you don't got no appetite, so you might go 2-3 days without eating, and then you using the bathroom multiple times a day, and you ain't got nothing in you to go, so it's just fluid coming out of you.
2: So it is a weight loss program.
3: This
2: might be painful.
0: You might not like it.
2: You might not like it.
3: It's basically a weight loss. But I mean, they've been joking about it on the internet, saying people say, I want to catch that disease so I can lose some weight.
2: But you got to drink some fluids, though, right?
3: I mean, yeah, you always going to be at a drink. You know, everybody want to drink water and stay hydrated, which is good. You drinking, you know, juice or whatever and water, and that's always going to be able to come out of you because you're going to have the urge to go to the bathroom. So this outbreak is causing people to use the bathroom. It's making your stomach hurt to where you got to go. But if you go use the bathroom and you ain't ate in 2 days, ain't nothing going to come out of you. It's kind of crazy.
2: So there's no cure for it. So what do it just run its course?
3: So it kind of runs the course. They say they go, you know, talk to your doctor, and they'll tell you a way or some tips on what to do to try and get rid of it. It is reportable to the health department. So you got thousands of infections that you can catch. It's a bunch of STDs and things like that, but everything's not reportable to the health department. But this disease this cyclosporiasis is reportable to the health department. You know, think of COVID. Like, that's a virus that was reportable to the health department, and it's things that we have to track, and we have to take a list of who has it and where you potentially caught it from.
2: Mm-hmm.
3: So we want to know, like, you know, like you mentioned, you went to get some food the other day.
2: Yeah.
3: And you told him, don't put no lettuce on my.
2: I'm good. I'm good on the lettuce.
3: I
2: got some trips coming up, bro. I don't mind the weight loss part of it.
3: I
2: don't like using the bathroom on airplanes.
3: That's a big no-no. So, yeah, it's reportable to the health department, so the health department's tracking it, and we're just trying to find a way to stop it. You know, we're trying to find a way to stop that and keep it from spreading here within Muskegon County.
2: So I take them clothes.
3: The
2: clothes that's kind of like, you know, deworming.
3: Oh,
2: it, cloves, okay. And some other herbs. Mm-hmm. Yeah, matter of fact, there's an online comment. Nicole says people need to deworm. Worse than people don't deworm their bodies.
3: Deworm?
2: You know, there's herbs out there. Like,
3: okay.
2: When I leave the country, like when I go to Africa, I was in Africa for 2 months. When I came back, I take some deworming herbs.
3: Okay.
2: That cleans my body out.
3: Oh, flush you out.
2: Make sure. You know, make sure
3: If that, you ate anything
2: that wasn't good,
3: you trying to get it out.
2: It's coming out.
3: I like that.
2: And I don't see anything now, but I remember the first time I'd done this, and this was a while ago, maybe 10 years ago. It was some strange looking things.
3: Ooh, they're coming out of this cat. Some strange.
2: And I don't.
0: The only reason why that was, so watch he this. Was somewhere doing some strange. Man, that's what it was.
2: I knew that was coming.
0: He hit the pole a few times. No, I ain't want to tell you, Brandon, but I'm going to share it with you. He hit the pole a few times, bro.
3: Wow. That is crazy.
2: No comment.
0: No, Brandon, crazy. Before you leave, he going to get me back.
2: So I'm let that sit. Wow. I might have done some strange things, but it didn't give me the worms,
3: though. Man. P, so you say, so this flush you out, though?
2: It does clean you out. And, mm-hmm. and there are some different packages out there. But I know mine have cloves inside them. It has some other ingredients inside it. And you take a bunch of them, you drink water, you flush it out. Mm-hmm. And they do it in Africa a lot because of the natural food they have.
0: Okay.
2: And that they're cleansing themselves.
0: Mm.
2: But I don't know if this will work with this. No, but this thing.
3: To try to flush it out.
2: Yeah, I know about that. I'm not no doctor to even get on that.
3: You know, that's a good question because, you know, you want to be able to get rid of it, you know, but kind of how was COVID, you know?
2: Right.
3: How'd you get rid of COVID? You
2: right.
3: just kind of waited it out until the virus subsided and then you was good. So
2: what's crazy, you know, and I know COVID was real, but in Ethiopia, I was there early this year, it did not hit them like it hit America. And I'm like, what did you guys do? And they said, man, we ate ginger like we always did.
3: They eat ginger?
2: Ginger is in their food.
3: Oh, okay.
2: It's part of their daily diet. And some of the food that they have in their is spicy.
3: The food?
2: And I don't know if that's the element of it was, but they like, we can afford to shut down. And they kept rolling, Brandon.
3: So I think for cyclosporiasis, I think they do give you an antibiotic. So they will try to treat it with an antibiotic, something that you can only get from your doctor. The one that I've heard of is Trimipram, maybe Trimipram, some type of antibiotic. So you could take it and maybe it helps with it. But again, the best thing is to just try to prevent from getting it in the first place, which is just to wash your fruits and vegetables. If you get a cucumber and you cut that joint up, don't just put it on your salad. You want to rinse that joint off first. Rinse it off.
0: Hot water.
3: Well, yeah, I mean, rinse it off. Hot water, cold water. You run it under some water, and maybe rub it a little bit, and
2: the water.
3: Yeah, just don't just cut it up. Same thing with carrots, right? Carrots come fresh. You know, carrots. You don't peel carrots, so you want to rinse them off before you eat them. And if you do that, your chances are less likely to get this virus. So the outbreak is in Michigan. We have high numbers that are spiking. I don't have the exact numbers, but our numbers are spiking higher than in other states. So
2: there's no fatalities, are there?
3: Not that we've heard of.
2: Okay.
3: You know, but you're going to be, you ain't eating for a couple of days, you know? So imagine a senior citizen who are already low in weight, you know what I'm saying? And they catch this and they don't eat. You know, people need food to take their medicine.
2: Right.
3: You know, so if you can't eat, how you going to take your medicine? Now you're going to be super sick. Yeah. You know, so we want to avoid having it. But a lot of people just been using that bathroom, boy. You can't go to work because you own that thing every half hour. Mom, you sitting out using the bathroom, you know. So that ain't fun.
2: So should we trust places like, you know, the subways and the restaurants that have these vegetables?
3: I would hope that they're doing the necessary precautions to keep their clients safe. Mm-hmm. I would hope that all the restaurants and places are doing that, you know, so you got to do that at your own risk.
2: What do you do?
3: I've been keeping an eye on things, you know, but the hard part about it, P, is that these are the things that we encourage people to eat.
2: Mm-hmm.
3: We encourage people to eat fruits and vegetables and to eat the natural foods and stray away from the beef and the chickens and all that stuff. We want people to eat fruits and vegetables. We talk about it all the time.
2: Right.
3: When I take my kid to McDonald's, you know, they might get some nuggets, but instead of getting fries.
2: Brandon, you take your kids to McDonald's.
3: It's been a while since I took them. I ain't gonna tell a story, Pete. It's been a long time since I took my kids to a fast food place.
2: Okay,
3: been a
2: good.
3: Real long
2: good,
3: time.
2: Good, good.
3: But using that as an example, instead of getting fries, they getting fruit slices. Okay. So that, you know, you get fruit slices instead of French fries. So, you know, yeah, you get the chicken nuggets, but then as an alternative, instead of getting fries, you go get some fruit slices or applesauce or something like that to go along with it. So, but these are things we encourage in the community to eat, fruits and vegetables, and then we got this virus that's hidden. And now everybody like, oh no, I don't want none of these fruits and vegetables. Yeah. Maybe I should get some French fries. Yeah.
2: If I had to sit down for like 2 weeks without traveling, I'd take my shot.
3: You'll take your shot.
2: I take my shot.
3: PHA,
2: take my chance.
3: You'll take your chance. You're gonna lose a few pounds.
2: Yeah, because that'll help me out on my goals. You know what I mean?
3: I feel you.
2: But wow, we got some online comments. Nicole Sofa said it's a cure for everything. Missionary Juanice Harrison says detox teas work well on a weekly basis.
3: Hey, Juanice.
2: Yes. Nicole says antibodies only get rid of the symptoms the parasite causes. They don't kill the parasites itself. She says, nope, stay away from all those places. Wash your own, cook your own food. And that is always the best thing to do, to cook your own food. Yeah. STDs, Rob want to know about the STDs.
3: Uh-oh, Rob. What you got, Rob?
0: Didn't I tell you he was coming? Brandon, what did I say?
3: He
0: coming back.
2: He text me over here like, asking about the new STD they talking about.
0: He ain't seen me touch my phone, bro. But I told you he was coming back.
3: Hey, his phone sitting right next to him. Right. Right. Hey, he text me.
2: He said, he said, I can't ask him. Can you ask him?
3: What you got, Rob?
0: I ain't got nothing lately. Okay. I've had some things.
2: He good now, Brandon.
3: The STI race is pretty much the same. You know, the summertime, man. Summertime, fine. People get after it, man. People get after it. You know, and there's different sayings for different times of the year. Because in the winter, they call it a cuffing season, you know, where you want to find somebody that you can pull up with because it's cold outside. Right. You want to stay indoors. But then in the summertime, and when people, you know,
2: they're wilding out,
3: they out at the beach, they out at these events. You know, you had the bike pedal time, and you got bike time this week, and I mentioned the pub pedal and all these different festivals, 4th of July. So people out here and at the beach, and they wearing their short shorts, and these guys out here in tank tops. You know, so people meeting people, and then you got STDs that's just brewing in the pot. That's all stirring up in the pot. Man, you know, so we encouraging people to use protection. Use protection, and if you don't get tested very often, so if you get tested 3-4 times a year, that's pretty good.
2: All right.
3: So every 3 months is good if you get tested. That's if you active,
2: about
3: you know, sexually active, and then just being safe, because it's out here. And it's being passed.
2: This has been handed out for free.
3: Free of charge. Free of charge.
2: I know we're laughing, but it's
3: PA. Five minutes can get you a long time of headaches, man.
2: Is that one? I think syphilis, where you can go blind, right?
3: Yeah. You can go blind on syphilis.
2: You don't get it cured.
3: If you don't get it treated, syphilis can kill you too.
2: It can kill you?
3: Yeah.
0: Wow.
3: Syphilis is king. If you look it up, I want to say that cat Al Capone passed away from syphilis. Yeah, man. That syphilis can kill you, and it's only a bacterial infection.
0: Wow.
3: That's in the same category as like chlamydia and gonorrhea. Syphilis are all bacterial infections. They're not viruses like HIV, hepatitis C. Those are viruses. Syphilis is a bacterial infection, and it can kill you. Yes.
2: What are like signs of that?
3: You know, just signs and symptoms. If stuff start feeling weird down there,
2: go get a check.
3: If you go to the bathroom, if you urinate and it's burning and it's hot, something ain't right.
2: Something ain't right.
3: Yeah. And if you look down there, you got some discharge pee. If you got discharge. What they laughing, man? If you look down there, you got some discharge.
2: We understand.
3: We understand.
2: We were young at one time.
3: Man, it's real out here. If you got some discharge, doc, that means you need to go get checked out.
0: Do they still put the Q-tip?
3: No, they do urine samples nowadays.
0: They don't take the Q-tip and twist it all off.
3: No, they don't do that no more,
2: that
3: man.
2: Was painful,
3: you pee in the cup.
0: Lord Jesus.
2: They need to come out with an AI app that you can just detect everything. You know what I mean? You take a picture of her. AI, let me know.
3: Am I good?
2: Am I good?
3: These cats tripping. That's the 5 o'clock
2: show. Your ass. Let me take a picture right here.
3: Hey, good. 5 o'clock show.
0: That's the 5 o'clock.
3: That's how y'all do it at 5.
2: Yeah, we do it. We taking a bite out of Mimi Rankin. My sister.
3: Man.
2: But But if you do, if it is burning, what should they do? Yeah. You don't call 911. Don't go to Mercy or emergency room.
3: No,
2: right?
3: So STIs are not, as much as you want to say it, and take me for the word I'm saying, but don't take it out of context. STIs are not an emergency. So do not go to the ER if you urinating and it's burning, all right? You can go to an urgent care or go to your primary doctor. If you get shot by a gun, that's when you go to the ER,
2: right?
3: Okay, so, but do not go to the ER for a potential STI. So you can go to an urgent care or schedule an appointment with your primary doctor. The health department does partner services. So if you have a partner that's been positive for an STI, then you can come to the health department. You say, hey, my partner's been positive for an STI, and I'm a partner of theirs, and I want to be treated. The health department wants to treat you because we want to stop any potential spread. So we want to get all the partners to make sure

0: 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Stream it. Download today.
1: I'm just going,
2: you King Burrell, man. You know,
1: I just want to watch, man.
3: If we design an app, an AI app that can detect STIs, man, we'll be rich, bro.
1: Yeah, you'd be a billionaire, but I don't know how they're going to do it. But you know what I'm saying?
3: I'm sure we can.
2: You need some type of fluid. You should know about that, Pierre. You've had plenty of them. Right.
4: He got me. I got to get him back.
3: I left the door open, Brandon.
4: Now he gonna get me back, Brandon. Just hold your horse.
1: If y'all got questions, you can hit me up. Let me get them guys out.
3: Because we know what's out in the penitentiary.
1: We know.
3: What I tell you, Robert.
1: Listen, guys, I got to put a fence up between these cats. P, why you talking about Rob in the penitentiary, man?
3: He just got out, bro. Yeah. You don't hear him talking about it. Look at him.
4: I told you he was coming back for me, Brandon. It ain't over.
1: Man, Rob been out a long time, man. He's doing really well.
3: Rob is still in there, bro. All right. No, on a serious note, anything else you want to share, Brandon?
1: I want to just tell, if they got questions, hit me up. My number is 231-724-1203. Again, that's 231-724-1203. I'm at the health department Monday through Friday, 8 to 5. Hit me up. Give me a call. We can talk about cyclosporiasis or we can talk about STIs. We do encourage still immunizations and all the other stuff. So we want to be there to serve the community.
3: Brent, one last thing, man. When I was in college a long time ago, my roommate, you know, we did each other laundry. And this dude, he had the package because you can tell from the laundry.
1: The package.
3: You know what I mean? Yeah, one of them. I don't know which one it was.
1: Okay.
3: And I'm like, dude, you just gonna ride it out like that?
1: Ride it out.
3: Do it go away?
1: No.
3: It will continue on.
1: Ain't no STI going away.
3: The discharge, all this stuff.
1: That ain't going away. It's gonna get severely worse. Now you can go sometime, you know, without like treating it for an X amount of time because you just kind of like, man, that felt weird. But now you kind of just getting through some pains. You like, you know, you got some aches and pains. My back hurts sometimes, you know, hurting for a little while. Hopefully you get better. But it's just going to increasingly get worse and worse and worse. And eventually it's going to have you down and out. So you will eventually get treated if you have an STI.
2: One way or the other.
1: It ain't going to just disappear. Those things don't just go away into thin air. You gonna be down and out.
2: You can't piss that out.
1: No. If you got chlamydia, gonorrhea, you gonna piss that out.
3: And for the women, and a lot of them don't have symptoms. Right.
1: Well, so women that, you know, women have these different things, right? They have bacteria infections. They have yeast infections. They have, you know, when they had a period, they might have an uncomfortable feeling. So women going to the doctor 2-3 times a year versus guys may go 2 years without going to the doctor.
2: Wow.
1: So women get caught with things a lot sooner. And it's not because more of them are infected. It's just because they go to the doctor more often than men. So women, they get those same kind of urges, and women typically go in because they might have just came off their period and they think, man, I got a yeast infection, or man, I got a...
3: Is that normal?
1: I mean, it's not normal. It shouldn't be normal, but it is, you know, because, again, women got a lot going on down there, you know. Mm-hmm. Respect and love to our women. They got a lot going on down in there.
2: Wearing the Gucci mama shorts and stuff, get you a yeast infection quick.
3: Did I rob?
2: Something. I don't know what it is.
3: I need to have a woman in the room to talk about it, so I feel uncomfortable. But I feel sorry, you know, that they have to go. Some of them just doing what they've been taught to do, and they come up with yeast infections or whatever. Yeah. Maybe we could get Dr. Nicole in the studio. She can talk about it.
1: Let's do that.
2: Yeah.
3: All right. Time to go. Thank you, Brandon. He was not scheduled.
2: No, he was trying to get out of here and get back to the crib.
3: He get on his boat. He want to get on his boat.
1: Yeah, we got to get out there, man. Thank you for a ride. You and Rob.
2: I won't fit.
3: Thank you, Brandon. Thank you, brother. Thank you so much.
2: Appreciate it.
3: Muskegon, tap in with him. He's coming up on radio in about an hour and a half. Keep it here.

0: Police Chief of Muskegon Heights, Maurice Sain, reminding you to buckle up.
1: It's time for a Power Minute.
2: This is Ed Gray. Friendship means little when it's convenient. Not everybody you call a friend is a brother or sister, and not everybody that looks like you are a friend. A brother or sister, by definition, is one related to another by common ties or interests. They are concerned about your well-being, and you are concerned about theirs. There's a proverb that says, "A friend loveth at all times, and a brother is born for adversity." A brother or sister stick with you when adversity strikes, because that's what family does. People prove they are brothers or sisters in the moment of adversity. Not everybody you call friend is a brother or sister, and not everybody that looks like you are a friend. Expand your awareness. I'm Ed Gray, author of the book 40 Days to a Life of Gold. Elevate your thoughts and rise.
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0: Hello, I'm Maurice Sain, Police Chief with Muskegon Heights Police Department, reminding you not to drink and drive and do not operate a motor vehicle under the influence.
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10: I'm Amber Payton with BIN News Now. Conservative groups are backing Texas Tech's efforts to roll back DEI policies and restrict professors from teaching that there are more than two genders.
11: Texas Tech is taking reasonable steps to make sure that classrooms remain focused really on education.
10: A faculty group is suing the university, arguing the new rules are unconstitutional and prevent professors from teaching their classes freely. Faith and business leaders are calling for the Memphis Safe Task Force to leave the city after two deadly shootings involving its members. 20-year-old Tyron Johnson, who was black, was killed by two Tennessee National Guard soldiers, while Alfonso Ivy, who was also black, died days later during a confrontation with drug enforcement agents. And black Newport News Virginia model Trinity Tatum and her partner Bryce Detloff are the winners of Love Island USA. The couple received the most votes from fans and will split the show's $100,000 prize. Get BIN News Now on demand 24/7 on the iHeartRadio app.
0: Hello, I'm Maurice Sain, Police Chief with Muskegon Heights Police Department, reminding you not to drink and drive and do not operate a motor vehicle under the influence.
1: You can text your request and shout outs to 231-722-8338. 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
2: What's up, Muskegon? It's your girl, Jillian, and

0: right, family, inside the 6 o'clock hour, thanks to Brandon, man, for dropping by, too.
1: Yeah.
0: He's funny, man. He's
1: Brandon
0: funny.
1: Is crazy. That's what that is. Brandon just crazy.
0: King Burrell, man. King
1: yes, Burrell. Sir.
0: So, it's a lot of stuff jumping off.
1: Oh,
0: Festival
1: yeah.
0: Festival of the Park is coming up in a couple weeks.
1: Yes, sir.
0: On the 25th. The weekend of the 25th, and make sure you guys put that on your calendar. Go down and support, participate in the Festival in the Park, the different events they have happening, right, Rob?
1: Right. And the thing of it is, y'all keep hollering. I hear people all the time hollering about the artists that they bring in. It costs money to get these artists. You got to give them their money up front. And if you ain't got people showing up to these concerts, you know, like a lot of them, not 50 people, you ain't gonna get too much with that, you know? And you can say all you want to say about the Heights, at least they doing something for you.
0: They trying, man.
1: They trying.
0: Yeah, Mimi Rankin
1: and them been trying for years.
0: It's pretty much her family and extended family. Heights, of course, undercut some costs.
1: Yes.
0: They're a lot of costs. Yeah, but Mimi, she puts it all out on the line, man, for the community, Rob. And we got, I think Muskegon got like 23,000 blacks, according to the census. But I doubt it if they get 500 people in attendance for the big concert.
1: Yeah.
0: You would think with 23,000 blacks in the area, that place would be packed.
1: Ain't nobody bringing no Beyonce for no $25.
0: Nah, that's not going to happen.
1: That's a million dollar plus production.
0: The parking for Beyonce won't be $25.
1: No. Nah.
0: So.
1: Y'all just went to Chris Brown and Usher in Detroit. I bet you didn't pay. You paid way more than $20 for parking.
0: And the popcorn probably cost $25.
1: Right. If that.
0: You know, and these artists got to get paid. Not only that, the sound crew got to get paid.
1: Security. Not only that, security, yeah. Transportation, ground transportation, air transportation,
0: so
1: food for the artists, all of them got to get paid. So until y'all start showing up, that's just what you're going to get.
0: That's what you're going to get. All right, going back to my music, Afternoon Jams.

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5: I'm Amber Payton with BIN News Now. The family of Black 18-year-old college athlete Nolan Wells is still waiting for answers after his body was found on Mississippi's Horn Island. Investigators say there is no evidence of foul play, but his mother does not believe he drowned.
6: Honestly, because of the way the stories are just so inconsistent and how that day went, it's just, you know, we can't say for sure.
5: Tyler Perry is paying for the funeral while Colin Kaepernick is funding an independent autopsy. The Chicago City Council Finance Committee is expected to vote on the proposed sale of the city's parking meter system to Stone Peak. Black Mayor Brandon Johnson's administration previously withdrew a bid of up to $3.2 billion. And Black Love and Hip Hop Atlanta star Tommy Lee is facing a charge after allegedly entering Miami Stadium without a ticket during the World Cup quarterfinal between England and Norway. Get BIN News Now on demand 24/7 on the iHeartRadio app.
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1: So, Rob, I got to admit, brother, I love the weather. This is my season. And I'm outside, bro.
2: You outside?
1: I'm outside.
2: You outside, bro?
1: Yeah, I'm outside.
2: Oh, okay.
1: Yeah, and I know you don't care too much for it.
2: No, not this heat, bro.
1: But you are drinking water, right?
2: Oh, I'm drinking plenty of water.
1: You're doubling up?
2: Doubling the batch.
1: So what about food, man? Did you change your diet because of this virus?
2: No, that ain't happening.
1: So you just rolling with it?
2: I'm just rolling, bro. Okay. I'm just rolling with it, bro. Whatever happens, gonna happen. If I need to sit on the toilet for a couple of days, then that's where I'll be.
1: All right. I feel you, bro. I feel you, man.
2: That's where I will be.
1: All right. Happy birthday. See, who all on the birthday list today? Vanita Melton, Yolanda Briggs, Hashawn Jackson, Lamar Brown, John Snowden, Edward Coart, Nicole Lane, Deion Morgan, David Chamberlain, Charles Smith, Avi Bernard, and Karen Causey are celebrating a birthday today on this July the 13th. Rob, I don't think we've been on radio together since my birthday because we was kind of in and out.
2: Yes, sir.
1: Thank you, bro. Thank you for, I know you always trying to do something for me, man, and I appreciate you so much and the staff here for all showing me love.
2: Yeah.
1: Not just doing these holidays and birthdays. You guys show me love all the time, and I'm just proud of our team. So thank you, bro.
2: Yeah, no problem.
1: He's
2: thank
1: working
2: you for having us.
1: Let y'all know he's working on my birthday celebration for next year.
2: And there's a big announcement coming up.
1: Yeah.
2: We trying to figure out a place that he would be the happiest. You know, where, like, you put Paul in this place, he at home. Home away from home.
1: So, if you rock with me, you got a passport? But you definitely going to need a passport.
2: Oh, yeah, because it won't be here in the U.S.
1: And we're going all the way out. And I want to show you my world on the other side.
2: On the other side of the ancestral river. Because y'all come to this birthday party, y'all going to see PA in a totally different light.
1: Yes. Yeah.
2: I can't drink. I can't smoke. Nothing.
1: I'm drinking.
2: I can't, though. I got to make sure you are. I got to carry you to the doggone back to your villa.
1: No, I want you to live it, bro. You got to turn up with me. We all going up. We going all the way up.
2: All the way up.
1: So be looking out for that. Be looking
2: out
1: for
2: that. Yes, sir.
1: All right. Drink up water, Ms. Keegan. We gone. DJ Q89 coming up next with Brandon Burrell. Peace and blessings.
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3: This Black history, we're proud to remember two history-making men, Eugene Marino and Thurgood Marshall. Marino became the first African-American archbishop in the United States in 1988, and Marshall became the first African-American justice appointed to the U.S. Supreme Court by President Lyndon Johnson in 1967.
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103.7 to beat. That was Memories by Stone Boy. It's Brent B here in studio tonight, every Monday night with the health show. I'm here from our local health department. We're 1903 Marquette Avenue. That's the Baker College campus right here in the city of Muskegon. Happy Monday to everyone out there. Hope you had a great day. It was 86 degrees today. Burning hot, man. Just talking today a little bit about hydration. I think we all should focus on drinking lots and lots of water, staying inside of the air conditioning as much and as often as you possibly can. Last week, I talked a little bit about the outbreak that's going on, it's going on, I guess, in the United States, but we have a huge outbreak in the state of Michigan. It's like Cyclosporus, something like that, is even how to pronounce. But just keep that in mind with your fresh foods. Make sure that you're washing those things off with water when you buy things from the store. Produce, all fruits, all vegetables, things that you just buy and eat. I mean, you should be washing those things off anyway, but it's important, really important, to do it now with this outbreak going on. In my household, we threw some of the things away that we purchased in the last week or so. We just threw it away because of the outbreak going on, just kind of until it can subside some and some things can pass over. And then hopefully we can get back to our regular scheduled program. So, again, clean off your fruits and vegetables. Due to the outbreak going on, it's got people with a lot of stomach aches, people going days without eating, people are using the restroom a lot more often, and nothing but fluids are coming out. So it's not a fun thing to manage nowadays. But again, hydration. It's 80 degrees all week long. Going to be a hot week. Stay hydrated. If you got questions, you can always hit me up, 231-724-1203. Again, that's 231-724-1203. Stay tuned. Keep it live. 103.7 to beat.

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3: Vanessa Williams was the first Black Miss America. But in 1978, Sherrod Brown became the first Black Miss America contestant. She was Miss Iowa.

103.7 WWE, that was Never Tell by Fetty Wap. It's great to be here in studio tonight, every Monday night with the health show. I'm here from our local health department. We're at 1903 Marquette Avenue. It's the Baker College campus. That is where your local health department is located. Tonight's show, 7 p.m. I've been here for the 7 o'clock hour. I've been talking about hydration just in general. Drink lots of water, ladies and gentlemen. It is 80 plus degrees all week long. Today got up to about 86, 87. It was hot. Gonna be pushing 90 tomorrow. I got golf league tomorrow. I play softball tonight in the heat, man. I'm talking about 85, 86 degrees. It is hot. You have to stay hydrated. Drink lots of water. Go indoors. Get you some air conditioning. Try to stay out of the sun as much as possible. If you got to get in some shade, that'd be awesome as well. I also mentioned a little bit about the outbreak that's going on. It's going on in the United States, but it's surging here in Michigan. It is cyclosporiasis. It's even hard to say. It's cyclosporiasis. It's just a huge outbreak going on. It comes from people eating fruits and vegetables that haven't been properly cleaned off. So this outbreak is going on, and this stuff is being found on our produce. So if you buy some produce from the store, make sure you properly wash it off and clean it. That way you will be less likely, I guess, to get a piece of this disease, this outbreak that's going on here in Michigan. Again, it's going on United States wide, but we do have a surging high record rates in Michigan. If you want to look it up, just pull up Google and type in CYCLOS, and I guarantee you it'll come up. It's cyclosporiasis. All right, whatever it is, it's funny. It's not funny, but it's funny to say. Again, people are going days without eating, so it's kind of taking away your appetite, and then it's making you go to the bathroom pretty often. So when you go into the bathroom, none but fluids coming out. You got no substance in you. So, again, I encourage you to look into it, maybe do some research, try to figure out how to avoid getting it. If you got questions, you can always hit me up, 231-724-1203. Again, that's 231-724-1203. I'll be back still for the 7 o'clock hour, 103.7 to beat.

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2: 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For Focus on Women, this is April. Stick around. As sung by Helen Reddy, I am strong, I am invincible, I am woman. Yes, we are all of those things and more. And as we blossom from girlhood to womanhood, hopefully we embrace independence and learn to confidently swim in the sea of life. Being an independent woman provides a level of coolness that keeps us calm during the storms that inevitably come our way.

0: confidence that requires no explanation. So if we are all that and a bag of chips, exuding to the world that, yeah, I got this, then why do some of us hold on to the conventional norms of dating? Do we assume that a man will always pay? Do we presume that they will help with our bills? Music and media show images of us embracing womanhood and celebrating our sexuality in one breath, but then set forth the expectations of what a man must offer for financial stability. 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And stop being so parochial in relationships. For Focus on Women, this is April.
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0: 103.7 to B. That was Hustle Hard by Moose Biggs. It's Brandon B. still here in the studio tonight. Every Monday night with the health show, I'm here again from our local health department, 1903 Marquette Avenue. It's the Baker College campus. Been a lovely Monday for us. It's 86 degrees. Today, my show for this 7 o'clock hour has been about hydration, just staying properly hydrated. You should be drinking lots and lots of water. You're talking about 64 ounces of water a day. You could be drinking 8 ounce cups multiple times per day. Drinking water is crucial to you being properly hydrated, especially when it's hot like this outside. Take some breaks, get inside some air conditioning. If you're outside, make sure you're under in some shade. You want to be out of the sun as much as often. And we talk about vitamin D and how it's important to get as much sun as you can, but when it's this hot, you want to break that down and limit your time frame in the sun. Okay, so stay hydrated, drink lots and lots of water. Please, please, people are fainting, people are passing out with heat strokes due to it being 85, 90 degree weather. Your body ain't ready for that. My body ain't ready for that. I take lots of vacations, and my body still ain't ready for this 90 degree Michigan weather. Okay, so stay hydrated. It's very important. Also, I talked about it last week pretty extensively, and today I'm just kind of following up the outbreak that's going on in the United States, but the rates are spiking here in Michigan. It's from the cyclosporiasis. It's the outbreak that's on your fresh produce. So your fruits and vegetables, if you're not properly washing those things off, not properly cleaning those things, you can catch this outbreak. Okay, so just encouraging you guys, reminding you guys to make sure that you are properly washing off your produce when you purchase these things. Fruits and vegetables, berries, grapes, apples, things that you don't have to peel. So things like, not like bananas, because you peel bananas open, you peel oranges open, but since an apple is something you just eat, or a grape is something you just eat, those things could have potentially been exposed to this outbreak. It is a reportable infection. It's a reportable virus, but it's making people lose their appetite. So you might go 2-3 days without eating if you were to catch this. And then it makes you go to the bathroom a lot. So people just going number two a lot. There's a lot of fluid coming out of you, not much substance at all, because you haven't been eating. So you got lots of fluid coming out of you, give you a pretty bad stomach ache. And it's an outbreak going on in Michigan. So keep that in mind. If you got questions, you can always hit me up, 231-724-1203. Again, that's 231-724-1203. Stay tuned this week. It's bike time. So shout out to the people that's going to be downtown. And I don't know, it was Rebel Road. You know, a lot of motorcycles. Watch out for motorcycles. Please be careful. We want the city to bring a lot of people from out of town in. That brings in revenue. So we do want visitors to come in and visit Muskegon, but we also want to be safe. We want to have a weekend of no fatalities. So bike time starts Wednesday, and it goes until, I think, Monday. So watch out for our bikers. All right, stay tuned. Keep it locked. 103.7 to beat. I'll catch you guys next week, Monday, with the health show. Keep it locked. 103.7 to beat.
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